0: before you go, there's something I want you to have.
1: Oh, it's beautiful. But wait a minute, isn't this...
0: Yeah, yes it is.
1: But I thought the old lady dropped it into the ocean in the air.
0: Well, baby, I went down and got it.

Generation of the groove. 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

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And lose those pounds.

0: 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This is Justin Timberlake.
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0: 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Are you with me? Are you with me?
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